0: Tell me about Islam. For those who want to learn about and practice Islam, the religion that fully encompasses human nature and the purpose of creation, the program Tell Me About Islam is about to begin.
1: Zayd al-Khair radiyallahu anh. The Prophet sallallahu alayhi wasallam said, "You have two characteristics that Allah and His Prophet like: forbearance and patience." Rasulullah sallallahu alayhi wasallam was an extraordinary human being, the best of all creation. The beauty and power that he possessed were witnessed by the Sahaba who were with him. There are stories of how their hearts were changed profoundly, sometimes just through one meeting with him, show how truly remarkable he was. The people who saw the truth in his message were remarkable people as well. Some of them were the best of people before Islam, during the days of Jahiliyyah, the days of ignorance. And these were the same people who were the best of the Muslims after they had accepted Islam. Their actions and even their instincts before accepting Islam were already righteous and good. So when they came across the message of Islam, it seemed to fit their existing characters perfectly. The story of Zayd al-Khair radiallahu anh is one example of such an exceptional person. Though he was only in the company of Rasulullah sallallahu alayhi wasallam for a few days, he is one who will forever be remembered as an amazing Sahabi. The generous warrior, Zayd al-Khayl, or Zayd of the horses, was what the Sahabi was known as in the days of Jahiliyyah. He was very well known among the Arabs. Not only was he well respected because he was the chief of his people and a fearsome warrior, but he was also known for his generosity and hospitality. There is a famous story of Zayd radiallahu anh before he had become Muslim, which illustrates how truly generous he was. In this story, Zayd gives a large number of camels to a poor man who earlier had tried to steal a herd

from Zayd and his blind father. Zayd even sent some of his men to protect the poor man until he reached his children with his new wealth, meeting the Prophet sallallahu alaihi wasallam. Sometime later, the news of the Prophet sallallahu alaihi wasallam reached Zayd al-Khayl. He also heard about some of what the Rasulullah sallallahu alaihi wasallam was teaching, and so he began preparing himself for a trip to Medina. He also invited a delegation of his people to accompany him, so that they could all go and meet this Prophet who was teaching such moral and upright behavior. Zayd left for Medina with a big delegation from Tayy. They rode a long way across the desert, and at last they reached Medina. They headed directly to the Prophet sallallahu alaihi wasallam's masjid and knelt their camels down at its door. It happened that as they entered, Rasulullah sallallahu alaihi wasallam was on his minbar giving a speech to the Muslims. The visitors were moved by his words, and they were also amazed to see how attentive and respectful the Muslims were to him and to everything he said. They sat down quietly at the back of the masjid and listened. When Rasulullah saw them, he addressed himself to the Muslims, as if he didn't know the others were there, inviting them to worship Allah and to leave the worship of idols. The delegation had two different reactions to the words of the Prophet. Most of them accepted the truth with enthusiasm. One rejected it and headed for Ash-Sham, present-day Syria, where he shaved his head like a monk and became a Christian. The reaction of Zayd and others was different. As soon as Rasulullah had finished his speech, Zayd stood up in the midst of the Muslims. He was such a big man that his feet reached the earth while he was riding his horse as if he were riding a donkey. So in the masjid, he towered over most of the people, and he said in a loud, clear voice, "O Muhammad, I testify that there is no God but Allah, and that you are the messenger of Allah." The Prophet sallallahu alaihi wasallam came right over to him and asked him who he was. "I am Zayd al-Khayl ibn Muhalhil." Rasulullah sallallahu alaihi wasallam said, "Thank Allah who brought you from your valley and your mountains and soften your heart towards Islam." Then Rasulullah sallallahu alaihi wasallam took him to his house. With them were Umar ibn al-Khattab radiallahu anhu and some other companions. At home, the Prophet sallallahu alaihi wasallam gave him a mat, but Zayd radiallahu anhu was ashamed to recline in the presence of the Prophet and gave the mat back to him. The Prophet gave it to him again. Zayd gave it back. He gave it again, and again Zayd returned it. Both Rasulullah and Zayd were incredibly polite. When they were all seated, Rasulullah said to Zayd, "No Arab has ever been spoken of in the highest terms except that he falls below what was said of him. The only exception is Zayd al-Khayl. He exceeds all that has been said about him." Then he added, "O Zayd, you have two characteristics that Allah and his Prophet like." Zayd radiallahu anhu said, "And what are those, O Rasulullah?" "Self-control, forbearance, and patience." Zayd radiallahu anhu replied, "Thank Allah who has given me what he and his Prophet like." Then he turned to the Prophet and said, "Give me, O Rasulullah, 300 horsemen, and I guarantee you that we will conquer the territory of Byzantium." "What a man you are, Zayd," said the Prophet, who liked enthusiasm. He changed his visitor's name from Al-Khayl, the horse, to Al-Khayr, the good. Thereafter, he was known as Zayd al-Khayr, or Zayd the Good. An unfortunate illness. When Zayd radiallahu anhu at last prepared to return home to the Najd, Rasulullah sallallahu alaihi wasallam said farewell to him and told his companions, "What a great man he will be, if he is to be saved from the fever of Medina." At that time, there was an epidemic of fever in the city, and many newcomers caught it, who were not used to the air of the place. Indeed, soon after Zayd radiallahu anhu left Medina, he fell ill with that fever. He said to those who were with him, "Don't stop here. Take me away from the land of Qais. We used to be enemies in the Jahiliyyah. They are Muslim now, but will not know that I am. By Allah, I will never fight a Muslim until I meet Allah." Zayd radiallahu anhu kept going on his way home to the Najd in spite of his fever.
He hoped to reach his people and to make them Muslims with the grace of Allah subhanahu

0: subhanahu wa ta'ala. He struggled to overcome the fever but could not, and he died while they were camped at the oasis of Farda in the Najd. Between his entrance into Islam and his death, there was hardly any time to fall into sin. May Allah subhanahu wa ta'ala bless him and be pleased with him and grant him his generosity as he was generous to the creation of Allah subhanahu wa ta'ala on earth. Ameen.
1: That's it for Tell Me About Islam today. We look forward to you joining us again for the next program.

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Your standing at night in prayer is a covenant with God that you will act righteously during the day. Your fasting is a covenant that you will refrain from allowing earthly desires to lead you and become your master. Your silence is a covenant that your speech will be pure and beneficial. Each moment is in reality.

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Are you ready to learn about Islam? The religion that fully encompasses human nature and the purpose of creation. Don't miss Tell Me About Islam. To learn about and understand Islam, God, and what He has sent and wants from us. Tell Me About Islam every day at 3:45 a.m. and 8:15 p.m. on your radio at Accra.